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It's light, white and thin, chasing shadows from within. There is no without, there never was. The earth, the crown, the heartless hound, black, follow me back to where we belong. The silent truth of when we were alone. We painted black skies. Ignore the cries, the word, the wise, calling out my name. Trusted upon us like a self-inflicted wound. Softly.

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We travel in silence, postmodern nomads, and in our eyes, needles and knives. 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The love it lacks a warmth, a flame I look. The hunter sought refuge and rested before he killed again. We paint with holy water, invisible landscapes. Awake and I wonder, why do I sleep on the ground? I had a dream where we all lived, the dream of another.

I wonder if you're lonesome tonight. You know, someone said that the world's a stage and each must play a part. Fate had me playing in love with you as my sweetheart. Act one was where we met. I loved you at first glance. You read your lines so cleverly and never missed a cue. Then came act two. You seemed to change, you acted strange, and why I've never known. Honey, you lied when you said you loved me, and I had no cause to doubt you. But I'd rather go on hearing your lies than to go on living without you. Now the stage is bare, and I'm standing there with emptiness all around. And if he won't come back to me, then they can bring the curtain down.

downside, okay? If you know what I'm talking about, just let me know if you wanna go to that whole mile on the range. They got a lot of nice girls.

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Facem radio. Couldn't be much more from the heart. Cum se face? Forever trust in who we are. Radio 7.